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On the night, there's going to be some

Seminar, Patrick Burrow's Real Stories, a discussion on men's health and well-being. 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

0: 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The new Let Me Down Easy series is out now. 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

0: Tuesday of the month, it's party night, where you, the public, collaborate with the DJs to make sure the entertainment you're getting is at the highest standard. Also, in the month of July, we witness two face-off battles where the winner wins £1,000. The schedule, Tuesday the 7th, DJ Blacker and 1E. Tuesday 14th, Wussy One versus Raf Simeon. In the Tuesday 21st, JB International, Trevor Goldfinger and Daddy Val. Monday 27th, I repeat, Monday 27th, RS Digital versus Mr. Swing Easy. 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
1: 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Tuesday 14th, Wussy One versus Raf Simeon. In the Tuesday 21st, JB International, Trevor Goldfinger and Daddy Val. Monday 27th, I repeat, Monday 27th, RS Digital versus Mr. Swing Easy. 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

0: 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The new Let Me Down Easy series is out now. 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

Blaze Radio. Yeah, man, the biggest and the baddest thing, man. I want to tell you, you know, not just in a northwest, you know, or southwest, you know, or even east, you know. Me, I tell you about the globe. You get to me, I say, yeah, man, I chuck his side talk to the world, man. Them for no, man.

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Seminar, Patrick Burrow's Real Stories, a discussion on men's health and well-being. 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

0: Tuesday of the month, it's party night, where you, the public, collaborate with the DJs to make sure the entertainment you're getting is at the highest standard. Also, in the month of July, we witness two face-off battles where the winner wins £1,000. The schedule, Tuesday the 7th, DJ Blacker and One E. Tuesday 14th, Wussy One versus Raf Simeon. End of Tuesday 21st, JB International, Trevor Goldfinger and Daddy Val. Monday 27th, I repeat, Monday 27th, RS Digital versus Mr. Swing Easy. 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

0: 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The new Let Me Down Easy series is out now. 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

Blues Radio. Yeah, man, the biggest and the baddest thing, man. I want to tell you, you know, not just in a Northwest, you know, or Southwest, you know, or even East, you know. Me, I tell you about the globe. You get to me, I say, yeah, man, I chuck his side talk to the real man. Them for no man.

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1: Yeah, big up all of my cruise radio listeners, you know. I want to tell you, man, we are the newest thing on the block. You see that? Yeah, man, them can't go wrong this, man. A Chucky Star attack. You see that? Man.

lovers. This is international recording artist Nia Simmons. And when I'm relaxing, I'm listening to the Jazz and Soul Radio Show with Al Seaforth. 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

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How's everyone doing? I'm Bounce C4Thios. So glad and honored to have you listening in. If you're just tuning in, as we just concluded our first set of great music. Music that consisted of brand new music courtesy of Demetrius Neighbors with his latest Shine. Norman Brown and James Champion before that with I Won't Hurt You. Before that, we grooved to the sounds of Boney James and Rick Braun with Grazing in the Grass. Reagan Whiteside before that with Early Arrival, and getting us started on this first set of great music, we had Pieces of a Dream with In Too Deep. Well, we're definitely so glad to have your listening ears, because coming up, we've got more great music on the other side, as well feature music courtesy of Gary Smoot, his latest, also a nice one from Angela Johnson, you won't want to miss, and a little later, great music from Philip Bailey. All coming up here on your number one radio show for the best new jazz and R&B soul music in the world. 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We'll be back in just a moment.

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How you doing? I'm Al C. Fortios. As always, so honored to have you listening in as we just concluded our second set of great music. Music that consisted of the one and only Angela Johnson featuring Gordon Chambers with Getaway. Andre Ward before that with Chicago, Here We Come. Judah Seeley doing the honors with Walk In It. Before that, brand new music from Gary Smoot with his latest, Say Less. Then getting us started, we had the lovely Shalaya with The City of Angels. Well, we definitely hope that the music being played is definitely angelic to your ears, as we aim to bring you nothing but the best as far as great music to you. If you like what you're listening to thus far, feel free to let us know courtesy of our Facebook page, where you're more than happy to visit. Please make sure to like or love it, or if you want to reach out to me, you can via our Facebook, or if you prefer, Instagram, where you can find me as Al_TheJazzMan. Would love the opportunity to connect. Let's do it. Let's take a brief break, but when we come back, we've got more great music on the other side. As promised, I've got that nice Philip Bailey, You Worth One Miss. Also, alongside that, we'll have some Jeff Bradshaw and some Cindy Bradley, all coming up here on your number one radio show for the best smooth jazz and R&B soul music in the world. 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

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How's everyone doing? I'm Al C. Fortios. So glad and honored to have you listening in if you're just tuning in as we just concluded our third set of great music. Music consisting of the one and only Jeff Bradshaw providing us with the smooth soul. Erin Stevenson with her latest featuring Paul Brown with Believe. Before that, we moved to the sounds of Philip Bailey featuring Belial with We're a Winner. Cindy Bradley with XL before that, and getting us started on our third set of great music, we had Odie Silk with The Head of the Weather. Well, we definitely want to keep a head right here on Jazz and Soul Radio Show, and that is playing nothing but the best as far as great music to take you into another great day. So with that being said, on the other side, I've got an extended set of great music that awaits you on the other side. As we feature great music, classic music from Kevin Tony, also brand new music from Maria Antoinette and the Frost Duo, and many more, all coming up on an extended set of great music here on your number one radio show for the best smooth jazz and R&B soul music in the world. 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You know what to do. Keep it locked. Extended set of great music on the other side.

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This is recording artist Lori Williams. 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

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This is the Jazz and Soul Radio Show. How you doing? How you been? I'm Al Seaforth Yost. If you're just tuning in, we just concluded our final and extended set of great music. Music consisted of the one and only Huge Groove featuring Peter White with Rain Down on Me. Eric Benet with his lovely ballad before that with Still With You. Tim Bauman before that with You Are. Before that, we grooved to the sounds of the lovely Such with Maybe I'm Amazed. Brad Alexander and Judah Seeley before that with The Late Night Drive, their latest. Before that, we grooved to the sounds of Lee Sonic with Any Moment. The Frost Duo before that, doing us the honors with Play Nice. Before that, we grooved to the sounds of Maria Antoinette with the classic cover, So Amazing. And getting us started on our final set of great music, we had classic R&B soul jazz music from Kevin Tony, providing us with the Lovescape. Well, I must definitely say it is quite an honor to present this great music to you, and that is smooth jazz with a twist of soul. But unfortunately, looking at the time, it has run out. However, we are definitely going to do this again. So I invite you to yet another edition of Jazz and Soul next time as we'll do it again. Of course, friendly reminder, be sure to like our Facebook page or love it. Or if you want to reach out to me, you can via Facebook, or if you choose Instagram, where you can find me as Al_TheJazzMan. Look forward to that contact and connect. Lord willing, we'll see you again for another edition of Jazz and Soul. And until then, please do me the honors and efforts to make sure you have a great and wonderful morning, afternoon,

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0: Tuesday of the month, it's party night, where you, the public, collaborate with the DJs to make sure the entertainment you're getting is at the highest standard. 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The schedule, Tuesday the 7th, TJ Blacker and One In. Tuesday 14th, Wussy One versus Russ Simeon. 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

0: 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The new Let Me Down Easy series is out now. 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
1: Oh, wow. That's great.

0: 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The Midnight of Fear Extravaganza is an event with pure class. Which station will make you rip the knob off? It can only be one. You know what it is. You know what it is. Cruiseradio.com, baby.
1: Yeah, well, this is Tipper. 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

Patrick Burrows Real Stories, a discussion on men's health and well-being. 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

0: 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Also, in the month of July, we witness two face-off battles where the winner wins £1,000. The schedule, Tuesday the 7th, DJ Blacker and 1E. 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Monday 27th, I repeat, Monday 27th, RS Digital versus Mr. Swing Easy. 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

0: 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The new Let Me Down Easy series is out now. 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

This is PC Mystery. Play some tunes. This is PC Mystery. Play some tunes from back in the day. Swaby Irie. This is PC Mystery. Play some tunes from back in the day. Swaby Irie. Take them back to the Oasis days. This is PC Mystery. Play some tunes from back in the day. Swaby Irie. Take them back to the Oasis days.

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2: 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In the Tuesday 21st, JB International, Trevor Goldfinger and Daddy Val. Monday 27th, I repeat, Monday 27th. 7th, RS Digital versus Mr. Swing Easy. 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

0: 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The new Let Me Down Easy series is out now. 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

Radio. Yeah, man, the biggest and the baddest thing, man. I want to tell you, you know, not just in a Northwest, you know, or Southwest, you know, or even East, you know. Me, I tell you about the globe. You get to me, I say, yeah, man, I chuck his side talk to the world, man. Them for no, man.

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2: 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On the night, there's going to be some

Seminar. Patrick Burrows Real Stories. A discussion on men's health and well-being. 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Sex therapist Lorraine Grover. 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

0: 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The new Let Me Down Easy series is out now. 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
0: Where you at for New Year's Eve? 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And also don't forget, May 2026 at the Spot celebrates 10 years. We're taking it on road. More information on that one as time goes by. My name is Touch T and I'm entertaining you until I say when. 3 hours of mayhem up in here. Don't keep it to yourself. Tell others.

Anthony David, Baby Zoe, Playing Your Game, covering the man himself, Barry White. It's a good cover, I must admit. What do you think?

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featuring Lauren Faith, track entitled Blue Denim Jeans. I was watching one film, or one program, an American program, and in the background I can hear a tune.

track entitled Open. Blanche J, or is it J Blanche? Whatever it is. Sounds good enough. Like I said, it's track entitled Open. This is Cruise Radio.

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0: Tuesday of the month, it's party night, where you, the public, collaborate with the DJs to make sure the entertainment you're getting is at the highest standard. Also, in the month of July, we witness two face-off battles where the winner wins £1,000. The schedule, Tuesday the 7th, TJ Blacker and One E. Tuesday 14th, Wussy One versus Russ Simeon. 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Monday 27th, I repeat, Monday 27th, RS Digital versus Mr. Swing Easy. 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

0: 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The new Let Me Down Easy series is out now. 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

of pure music and no chat. 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I need to get my ticket. 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I think I'm security in that.

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Something sweet. 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Patrick Burroughs Real Stories, a discussion on men's health and well-being. 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

0: It's party night, where you, the public, collaborate with the DJs to make sure the entertainment you're getting is at the highest standard. Also, in the month of July, we witness two face-off battles where the winner wins £1,000. The schedule, Tuesday the 7th, DJ Blacker and One E. Tuesday 14th, Wussy One versus Ras Simeon. In the Tuesday 21st, JB International, Trevor Goldfinger and Daddy Val. Monday 27th, I repeat, Monday 27th, RS Digital versus Mr. Swing Easy. 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

0: 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The new Let Me Down Easy series is out now. 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

Something sweet. 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

0: 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The new Let Me Down Easy series is out now. 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

0: So the journey begins. Let me say good evening to those that are locked to Cruise Radio. I have been here watching you, watching me, and saying to yourself, I am wondering if DJ Desi is around. Well, I'm here. I've been here from 6 o'clock. This is After Work on your number one station. Of course, you know it's Cruise Radio. Let me say good evening to all those that are locked. If you're just cruising home, let me say big up and welcome to the ride. To those that are listening at home, good evening to you. Coming to you live from Kingston, Jamaica. We're going to rock you today. So we have been giving you the artist, the songs. And right now you're listening to the B-side, the version of Bodyguard by Steel Pulse. Before Steel Pulse, we gave you Shalom with news for you. Freddie McGregor was there with Push Come to Shove. Not to mention Gregory Isaacs with Night Nurse. We also gave you How Could I Leave with Dennis Brown. And the journey continues on your number one. So let me say good evening to my good friend, DJ Chalice.
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8: With the country's breadbasket severely impacted, many Jamaicans are concerned less about their bellies and more about medium and long-term food security. Well, let not your heart be troubled. Good news, you may be able to do more than you think simply by being kind to some of the smallest of God's creatures. Luke 9 verse 48 is the source of our quote, and it suggests that the way we see the world may just be topsy-turvy, that the tiniest or least regarded among us may actually be the VIP. And I tell you, this is certainly applicable to the humble and hard-working bee. Jamaicans, you're being called on to protect the island's bee population, which was displaced and severely affected by Hurricane Melissa. Now, we may associate them primarily with honey, but as pollinators, these are also an important part of the food chain, responsible for all of 1/3 of the world's food production. Senior Plant Health and Food Safety Officer with the Rural Agricultural Development Authority, RADA, Francine Webb, noted that damage to flowering plants will significantly impact the island's bee population. It's not just people who've lost their homes.
10: Our bees have also been displaced. The damage to our flowering plants would also impact them. I've seen a number of people putting out sugar and water solution for the bees. They're not there to harm you, so don't be too aggressive with them. They're just looking for a source of food, and so if you can put out sugar and water solution for them to feed on in a little disposable plate, etc., because our bees are going to also play an important role in getting back to where we were before. They're important pollinators, and so we have to protect them. So be mindful of them around, depending on the area that you are and the level of damage that you would have had as well. You'll see a number of them swarming around, and so just be kind to them until we can get our plants back up so that they can continue their process, very important role that they play. That is the way you can also help in helping Jamaica to recover.
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8: 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That's it for today's program. 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Until then, I'm Joy Kelly with studio engineer Joel Samuels. Walk good.
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0: Bob Marley,
1: Robert Nesta Marley. This one is called Pimples Paradise. As we continue the juggling on this here Friday. Friday 7.

0: this is my appeal to all you leaders out there. To stop the war. Because there's no justifiable reason.
1: The man called Luciana.
0: It's about time that you realize.
1: This one is for the leaders.
0: This one's for the leaders.
1: As we cruise down to the break.

0: So let me say good evening to all the latecomers. Good evening to you. You're late, but you're not forgotten. Nice to have you on board as we cruise down to the break right here in Cruise.
1: All the human race, how will the children grow to take our place?
0: 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Reggae style.
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This is how we do it. On the other side, we're taking it nice and easy, nice and slow. And we start the segment with the artist, the late Luther Vandross. This one is called Here and Now.

scream. Makes me wanna holler, this makes me wanna shout. It makes me wanna sing lyrics of love.

Lady Anita Baker says, no more tears, no more tears. It's just time for a smile, no more tears. Anita Baker. As we say good evening to you, you're locked to Cruise Radio. And I'm your host, DJ Desi.

So we start the journey on the lover's side with Luther Vandross, followed by Manhattans. The Charlottes was there, and the Pendergrass was there.

and Matt Knight was also there with Anytime. The Temptations is making a wish. They are wishing it would rain. Barry White was also there with

Feel was there with time. This time it's gonna be sweeter. Backstreet Boys says, hey, I'm crawling back to you. And right now you're listening to the mellow sound of Miss Patti LaBelle. I'm in love. Patti will follow by Drew Hill. And of course, Berlin follows next.

So this is how I take my leave out of here for another Friday. Just want to say thanks to my studio engineer, Mr. Delroy P. For making sure that everything was everything. Thanks to you, the listeners, for keeping my company. Until I see you next week, Friday, same time, same place. It's DJ Desi saying take good care of your number one. And of course, you know your number one is yourself. Love you. Love God. DJ Desi out. Have yourself a great day.

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2: 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On the night, there's going to be some

It's a seminar. Patrick Burrows Real Stories. A discussion on men's health and well-being. Meet the professionals. Sex therapist Lorraine Grover. Married couple Tony and Sandra talking about the effects of cancer in their relationship. And our special guest from Barbados, urologist Jonathan Nunn.

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0: 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The new Let Me Down Easy series is out now. 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

has commenced. It's Delta Jam on a Friday evening. How you doing? How you doing? As per usual, on a Friday, I bring you back one or two memories. Also, I bring you one or two shout-outs. And I say, first things first. Let's say good evening to the wonderful May. How you doing, May? May's in the building. Double J's in the building already. It's Delta Jam on a Friday evening on Cruise Radio, Cruise of the Z, and other places. How are you doing, guys?

0: Now that's how you start a show. Gonna say good evening to Samuel. Also, good evening to everybody tuned in. Old School Friday. Whatever you're doing, turn up your speakers. Music coming your way this evening. Of course, the music is always
1: fire, baby.

wonderful Patricia is in the house. How you doing, Patricia? Also saying big up to Finny. How you doing? You know what? Jen's in the house as well. How you doing, Jen? Jen says, hi, Delta. And everybody, it's a Friday. You never know what's coming next. I haven't even chosen any program yet. I haven't chosen what music is coming next. I like to do the music on the fly. No real planning. Just some good tunes coming your way.

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You remember that? Quarter past the hour. I'm here for another 2 hours and 45. Making it a regular on a Friday night. Throwing down one or two classic, classic tunes. Big up to Mr. T, by the way. I think we're in the A-team.

0: David's in the house as well. 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
1: You're all around me.
0: Remember, it's all about the music. Let's say big up to Mr. Mills. Mr. Mills is in the house, everyone.

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We have Canada in the house. Going to say a good evening also to Celestine. How you doing? Teresa's in the house. And also Ronnie Heading, guys.

0: so far, every song I've played is from the 90s. If you're a fan of the 90s, how's it sounding? How's it sounding? Saying good evening to the wonderful Hayley. Hayley's Comet is in the house.
1: Last week I saw you at the mall, standing at the payphone about to make a call.
0: Chelsea girl is in the house. How you doing, Chelsea? Telling you come by. Pick up to Shelly, she says, I'm a fan.

Adam says, I love the 80s. Don't worry about a thing. You will definitely be getting some 80s jams on today's show. If you're under 25, this is what the 90s sounded like. Gonna do a couple more from the 90s. Then I might drift into the 80s. And maybe into the 2000s. Let's see how it goes. Once again, big up to Teresa. Hey, Teresa. It's a Friday night. I call it Old School Friday. Broadcasting live on Cruise Radio alongside other places. Lady Ems is in the house. Big up to you, Lady Ems. LL Cool J. He's singing More Than a Crush. Alongside, of course, Boys to Men. What happened to Boys to Men? They're still around. They're still around. Big up to Eminem, by the way. How you doing, Eminem? Also, bigging up Petra. You know what? Taking up the tempo a little. When you hear music like this, that's the 90s come into your brain. Jalen's loving this one. Big up to you, Jalen.

We had Denmark in the house. On a Friday night, we tend to get the world listening. Picking up everyone in Germany. I'm sure. One or two Brazilians, South Africans in the house. I'm sure you're going to tell me. I knew it. The Bahamas is also in the house. Big up to Ice Cream.

out well. Gonna say big up to Maria. Hey, do Maria. I'm gonna do one more from the 90s. I might drop back to the 80s after this one. I don't want to rain on your parade. Guyana is in the house. How are you doing, Guyana?

0: started off the program nice and smooth. Going to say big up to Sean. Sean says,
1: beautiful.
0: That's what he says. Saying big up to DJ Albert T. How you doing, DJ Albert? The wonderful Carrie is in the house. How you doing, Carrie? Jeffrey's in Brazil. Let's say big up to everyone in Brazil. Thank you, Carrie. One more time for Carrie. What's missing? What's missing? Let's go back to the 80s. Can I say big up to City Ford? How you doing? Also, I must say a big up to everyone in Belfast. We have Belfast in the house. DJ X1 is in the house as well. They're going to take the tempo up just a touch for you. Going to say big up to Chubby as well. How you doing, Chubby, sir? BTW Birmingham is in the house as well. Big up to everyone in Birmingham. Wonderful Jeanette is in the house. How you doing, Jeanette? And Starfish. Where you been, Starfish? Where you been? By the way, Sandy's in the house. Sandy! How you doing, Sandy? Always a pleasure, Sandy.

say happy songs, but you know this is a sad song at the same time. Big up to you, Sean. Sean says, I could listen to Alex all night. Giuseppe is in the house. How you doing, sir?

User 68, how you doing? All the way in El Salvador. We have El Salvador in the house. Wash Lily says, funky. Also, we have Tanzania in the house as well. Big up to everyone in Tanzania. How you doing, Sassy? Sassy's in the house. What's missing? If you don't know the lyrics, you only need to know two lyrics. That is... I'm going to say big up to K.E. How you doing, K.E.? Always a pleasure.

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How you doing, Margaret? Pleasure to have your company, Margaret. By the way, we are a

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She's in the house. Big up to you, Patricia. I'll give you a round of applause for being here today. Mr. Alex, Alexander O'Neill. We used to have a good laugh, of course, produced by Jimmy Jam and Terry Lewis. Oh, look, there she is. The wonderful Valerie McIntosh is in the room. Big up to you, Val. And also say hello to Harmony for us. There she is. The wonderful Lady Serena's in the house. How you doing, Lady Serena? Great to have your company. By the way, if you've never been here before, I see you, Giuseppe, I see ya. If you've never been here before, this is the home of old school classic tunes. Just gonna have to turn up your speakers just a little bit more.

0: I'm going to say it. I'm going to say it.
1: Stop it. Stop it, Condo. On your
0: radio. I'm going to say it. Are you ready, Jen? Are you ready? They don't make music like this anymore. I've said it. I've said it.
2: The Sundays.
0: No, it's not Sunday. It's Friday.

0: Say big up to Petros. How you doing, Petros? Petros says,
1: big tune.
0: Gonna say big up to Jalen. Thank you, Jalen. Muscle out my voice. If you're in the UK, by the way, I'm sure you'll be singing "You What" at the end of the song. Stop it, mate. 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

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How you doing? My son,

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You have to wait a few minutes before the crescendo. Let's say big up to Kyra Simone. How you doing, Kyra? I will get back to you one of these days very soon, Kyra. In the meantime, good evening. I love it when the beat drops.

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What's wrong with these people? 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You what? You what? You what? Let's say big up to Andrea, by the way. How are you, Andrea? Exactly, Kyra. The DJ wasn't playing the right tunes. That's all I can say.

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Play some dodgy tunes. You know what? Since we're in the party spirit, look, my computer says no, by the way. Since we're in the party spirit, you know what? This is one of those songs that you don't hear on the radio very often. If you know the dance, and you want to do the dance around your living room table, be my guest. It's

0: say big up to Daria. 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
0: Reminds me of that old cartoon. 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

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I hate that tune. You know why I hate that tune? I've said it before. Back in the day, they used to play it 5 or 6 times in one night. That's not a way to treat a tune. Can I say big up to Sinead? 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

SAM. 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Also to Kells K. How are you doing, Kells K? And also Mark Morrison. 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I shouldn't say it, but I've said it. I used to go to a club in North London. 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Let's say big up to Kells K and also Burrito, how you doing? 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How you doing, Kate? 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Someone came up with a very good suggestion. 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Was it Sinead? Very good suggestion. I haven't played this one for ages. Yes, Sinead. It's all on you. The wonderful Gwen Guthrie, she's no longer with us. She was a singer, songwriter, producer. Very talented woman indeed. Gwen Guthrie, R.I.P.

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How you doing? 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

0: Let's go for a second tune by the wonderful Gwen Guthrie. 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
0: Let's say big up to Clarity. 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

Say big up to Manifest. How you doing, Manifest? No romance without finance. Gentlemen, listen to the words.

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Patrick Burrows Real Stories, a discussion on men's health and well-being. 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

say big up to everybody on Cruise Radio. How are you doing? We're in the second hour of the show. Big up to everyone on Cruise. Also, big up to everyone listening. Yeah! Hopefully you're enjoying the music so far. Stop that. Of course, it's just in London. It's just after the hour, by the way, of 9 p.m. And I'm looking to play a bit of saxophone here. Are you ready?

Maine, she says, amazing. So happy to be alive to experience this era. May, you're amazing. Gonna say big up to Adilson, also to Mishka. She knows this one, Loose Ends. The song is called, thank you, May, Choose Me, Don't Lose Me. I don't know any other title of any other song that's gone down that road. This is the sort of song, as you're eating dinner, you can sway side to side.

There's so much saxophone on this one. Notice the brand new tunes these days ain't using some real saxophone. Unless they are jazz tunes. This is from 1984. Big up to DJ Risky Vibes. How you doing, Risky? Chipulu, how you doing? How you doing? We have listeners throughout the world. Come rescue me. I'm gonna call you Gamer. In Brazil, how are you doing?

I'm going to also say good evening to Sheila. Oh, Sheila, how you doing? Big up to Shirley, by the way. She says, I love your accent. I don't have an accent. I'm in England, and I'm speaking English. You have an accent, Shirley. You have an accent, not me. Do you get my logic? Broadcasting from London. This is Loose Ends.

0: Gotta say a big up to the wonderful Margaret. She sends the biggest
1: fire, baby.
0: Also want to say a big up to the wonderful Morden in the house on the cruise line. Morden says, weekend blessings, Mr. Delta. Thank you, Morden. Say good evening to Lera. Is that how you pronounce your name, Lera? She says, the music taste is amazing.

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Your speakers have never sounded so good on your phone. Am I right or am I right?

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How you doing, Chantel? Good evening to you. And all the newcomers. By the way, if you're a newcomer, I've been doing this for just over a year on a Friday night. Where the heck have you been? This is Old School Fridays. You know what? I played two Loose End tunes in a row. Big up to Kwame, by the way. You know what I'm like. And by the way, Banana Man is in the house as well. Big up to you, Banana Man, and also to Christina. How you doing, Christina? I'm good. If you know this one, you're over 45 years old. They don't make music sounding like this anymore. I'm just saying. Big up to you, Carlos. Carlos says, I'm early this time. Been here for 1 hour and 20 minutes. I'm almost halfway through the show, sir. Earlier.

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Say big up to Khalil. How you doing, Khalil? Khalil says, hi Delta. Say hi to Sherelle on her birthday. Let's say happy birthday to Sherelle. How you doing, Sherelle? Yes.

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And we're almost halfway through the show. If you've never been here before, halfway through the show is when I make myself a second cup of tea. Let's say I'm big up to Ramon. How you doing, Ramon? And also Auntie Felicia is in the house.

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I'm going to make myself a cup of tea. And you know what? I'm going to do your tune. Once again, big up to Christina. Hayden Christina. And also to Serval. Anyway, it's Delta Jam on your radio. It's Delta Jam broadcasting live and direct on Cruise Radio. That's Cruise with a Z or a Z. Remember, I'm not the one with the accent. 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Or you can listen in other places. Big up to everyone, by the way. I'm here this Sunday morning. And then I might have to disappear for a few weeks. I'm just saying. And if you've never been here before, it's time to play a long tune as I make myself a second cup of tea. You know what? I've had to come straight from the old JOB today. Haven't even had dinner. Now I'm going to survive until for another hour and a half on cups of tea. That's how I roll on a Friday. Don't feel sorry for me. Big up to Paula, by the way. How you doing? Right, it's time to make yourself a second home. Big up to everybody that has joined today. I am playing May's tune. I'm going to call this May's tune. When I play this tune, I think of the wonderful May from Norway. Big up to you, May. This is for you and the rest of the gang. Big up to Karina Jane as well. Hayden Karina. Once again, big up to Khalil also. Saying happy birthday to Sherelle. Happy birthday, Sherelle.

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With a name like that, makes you want to deepen your voice.

0: Simply Brie. 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And also, I want to say big up to everyone in Germany, in Deutschland. Deutschland is in the house. Big up to you, Alex. And someone mentioned the name of Melbourne Moore earlier. So, you know what? Let's get a little bit funky. By the way, Margaret said on that one.
1: Fire, baby.
0: Also, she said...
2: Tune. That was a tune.
0: That was a tune. In London, it's 9:32 p.m, by the way. I'm not sure what time it is where you are. I'm sure it's a lot earlier than it's... Melbourne Moore.

0: Big up to Phoenix. Phoenix says it's 10:32 where he is.
1: Friends got me mixed up. I'm so confused. What have you been playing around?
0: Thank you, Alex.

This is funky. Big up to you, Shax, loving the Melba. Big up to Mr. Fix It. How you doing, Fix It?

on a Friday night, we like to go back in time. Big up to you, Gregory. Right there, Greg. Back in the 80s, mid-80s, music used to be so funky. It used to be danceable music. Nowadays, you can't really dance properly to music anymore. Don't put me down. I'm just saying.

0: Hayden Ari. Alex says, yes, my BMX in 1982. If you're too young, you don't know what a BMX is. It was a bike. It was a bike.
1: There it is. There it is. What took us so long?
0: This was also from 1982, by the way.

0: Big up to James. James says,
1: fire, baby. Fire, baby. Fire, baby.
0: Big up to you, Haley. Now, this is that song. This is a song I call Fairy Tears. Fairy Tears.

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Big up to you, Malu. How you doing? Big up to WSB as well. How you doing, WSB?

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I'm going to say big up to the wonderful Morden. Morden is in the house. Big up to you, Morden. I say this every time. Big up to Trailblazer in Bristol. The Bristolians are in the house. The wonderful Kiki is in the house. How you doing, Kiki?

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If you listen to Shalamar's lyrics, the music is funky, but the lyrics make so much sense. I'm just saying.

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I've done two from Shalimar. Let's go back to 1979. What were you doing in 1979? Paula knows. There aren't no music. There's no records out there that's called Take That to the Bank.

1979. Think about it. 1979. That was a long time ago. Let's say big up to wonderful Pamsy. How you doing, Pamsy? Pamsy says, I love this song. Take that to the bank. One more from Shalimar. Who wasn't born yet?

I can't see your name, but you said your mum was 2 years old. Fergus was born in 2002. You're very young.

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How are you doing, Lindsay? We are taking it to the bank. I love when they say interest in our love. They know what they're doing. 1979 was a year. I didn't know who it was. Someone said their mum was 2 years old. If your mum was 2 years old, you were

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I'm going to drop another tune from 1979. And we are talking almost 50 years ago. And you know what? Big up to Babs, by the way. Babs says, I'm in my 30s. You weren't even born when these tunes came out. You know what? Let's go back and then play another song from 1979. If you're in your 30s, you weren't even born when these tunes were out. I was dancing to these tunes.

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0: Big up to Margaret, by the way, on the cruise line. She's having a little jiggle and a dance for this one. Once again, big up to Da Vinci. Also, big up to Paul. Patricia, the teacher. Big up to you, Patricia. Back in the day, the music was so much hotter, so much better. I'm just saying.
1: Fire, baby.
0: Let's say good evening to Happy Puppy. How you doing? Just 1 year after the last tune, we are going to 1980. 1980 in the house.

got the album right here. I'm not playing it though. All on computer. In 1980, when this song came out, we could not do these things. Big up to Doreen, Hayden Doreen. She says, the best Michael Jackson album. I have to agree. Tonight, we're going to leave that 9 to 5 up on the shelf. If you're working at the moment, what are you doing? It's a Friday night. And by the way, it's a Friday night, and instead of you being out partying somewhere, it's a Friday night, by the way, in London. It's probably afternoon, evening where you are. Big up to everyone that's joined me today. 9:58 p.m. in London. I have just over 1 hour. Da Vinci says, the best album. Let's take a little break. Let's slow it down.

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It's a seminar. Patrick Burrows Real Stories. 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

evening to Mia. And also, lovely name, Mahogany. Before this one, of course, you heard the sound of course, MJ. Had three from MJ. Big up to you, Josh. Josh is enjoying the vibes. Thank you, Josh.

say good evening to Rams and also to Ali. How you doing, Rams? Rams says, good evening. Big up to you, Olivia. Olivia says, oh, this is... By the way, Rams. Rams. Rams says it's his birthday today. Happy birthday, Rams. Happy 21st birthday. Or is it your 22nd birthday? I'm not too sure. Big up to you, Rams. Are you going to tell us? Are you going to tell us how young you are? That's a question and a half, isn't it? Are you going to tell us? I'm going to say big up to Mooka. How you doing, Mooka? Mahogany says happy birthday. Let's say big up to Dion. How you doing, D? A wonderful Hyacinth is in the house as well. How you doing?

going to say big up to Rams. Rams says, thank you so much. I'm as young as I look. Happy birthday, Rams. Yeah! You know, Rams, you're open to scrutiny there. You might look 105. Who are we to say? Who are we to say? Happy 21st birthday.

Gonna say big up to Wagner Rios. Wants to say a big shout out to everybody in Brazil. Big up to everyone in Brazil. Big up to Truckstar, by the way. Truckstar said it's so relaxing. Thank you very much. That's the whole point. Big up to Amara. How you doing, Amara? Very nice name. Speaking of relaxing, I did see a name. Someone reminded me of this. I'm going to say big up to Mahogany. How you doing? DJ Brian's in the house as well. Big up to you, Mandy. And the wonderful Olivia. Your wish is my command. I'm your genie.

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How you doing? 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

0: And if you've never heard this before, I know there's one or two, yeah? Nice one, 1986. By the way, BTW, I want to say big up to everyone in Turkmenistan. Very difficult for me to say tonight. This is the sort of music we used to listen to growing up. No swearing, no cussing, just pure vibes. This is the BB and Q band, by the way, the Brooklyn's, Bronx and Queens band. Lead singer, the one and only Mr. Curtis Hairston, who sadly passed away about 7 or 8 years ago. Minutes after the hour. Are you ready for the next one? Nobody in the world can guess what I'm going to play next. Big up to Balin, by the way. Balin says, North London.
1: Stop it. Calm down.
0: Big up to everyone in North London. How are you doing? Also, big up to everyone in Boston. People in Boston, you are the finest.
2: The finest.
0: They don't make music like this anymore, do they?

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time will change the way I feel about you. They don't make lyrics like this anymore. When you go out tomorrow, the first person you meet in the street that you know, just say, you know what? You're the finest. If you're with your partner tonight, turn around to your partner and say, oh baby, you're the finest. Doesn't cost anything. I'm going to say big up to everyone in Brazil, by the way. Always, we have a great Brazilian contingency on the program. Big up to you guys.

know what? I like this song. I like to, I like when this song goes to the very end. Big up to Berlin. He says, am I on Mixcloud? Nope. Two places to catch me. You can catch me on the old TT. And you can also catch me on Cruise Radio. 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And it's 5:30. I have like 30 minutes left to go before I hit the door. I'm going to say big up to Chris. He says, loose ends. You know what? Chris, I have played 3 loose end tunes tonight. Were you there? Were you there? Gonna say big up to Shelley. Shelley says, am I coming back on Sunday? The answer is absolutely.

question was, what was that previous track? The previous track was The Finest. It was by the SOS band, by the way. You have to be quick if you hear a tune that you like. Shazam it. Record it. Most of these tunes are at least 14, maybe 45, maybe 50 years old. Just for the record, I bought these tunes when they were new. Showing my age. But I don't care. And on the old TT screen, the wonderful May is with me putting some tracks up for you.

0: This tune was from the year 1985. Big up to Margaret on the cruise line. She is throwing plenty of
1: fire, baby.
0: And I hope you feel the same way too. These are the best tunes ever made. I'm the same. Big up to you, Tom. Tom says proper tune, proper tunes. These songs were made with real bass guitars, real instruments. Proper musicians. I'm just saying. Time to turn up the bass on your speakers to appreciate the bass line of this song. As I say every single time I play this tune.

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Big up to everyone in Chile. No matter where you are in the world, you can appreciate a decent bass line.

in Carolina, by the way. And BTW, by the way, I will be here on Sunday morning London time, 10 a.m. Just for the record. Wallace is in Brazil. Lots of people from Brazil in the house tonight. You know why? I think Brazil loves the tunes. You know what? I'm going to switch. This is a short version. I'm going to play the long version. Here we go.

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How you doing, Charmaine? Nice to have your company once again. I like to play a 12-incher. Back in the day, we used to call it 12 inches of solid rock. That's what we used to call them.

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Yes? Leo's asking for MJ. I had a feeling that you probably came in late. You can't come in late. I've played 3 MJ tracks today already, and I've only got 20 minutes to go. Let's see how it goes. From 1985, these tunes are the best tunes ever made. I'm just saying, they don't make tunes like this anymore. Once again, just to let you know, I'm back on Sunday morning, very early. And on Sundays, I like to go back in time also. And I also like to bring you one or two stories from back in the day as well. And also, I'm going to say one or two people mentioning one or two tunes. If you don't see and hear a tune of your choice today, you never know. On the next program, you're gonna get it.

Big up to you, Tom. I can see that you're old school. Big up to Kiki, by the way. She says, thank you for bringing me back. That's what I do. If you're under 25 years old, big up to you, Tom. Tom says, I'm only 26. I'm going to give this to Tom. You know what? People are talking about nostalgia these days. This is the real McCoy, you know. These tunes right here are the real McCoy. And I'm saying to you now, I'm not the youngest person in the room. And I was around when these tunes were brand new. And Tom is only 26. These tunes, you know what? Every tune I play today is older than Tom. Except not the next one. Can anyone tell me when this tune came out? How many years ago? This is the most modern tune I play today. One Caligo says 1996. So Tom, what year were you born? Was 2003. So I failed in my quest. This song is older than Tom. And it's the newest song I've played. Big up to you, Kiki.

0: Big up to you, Julia. 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You were revealed. 2004. Cause you were a dream that just should not have been.
1: Stop it! Stop it! Calm down!
0: But you know what? I am glad that the youngsters are listening to tunes like this. These tunes are what we call nourishment. They are like back rubs, musical back rubs. Who needs an exercise bike? Just lay back and enjoy the ride. Big up to Kiki, by the way. She was born 1978. Again, most of the tunes I played today are older than yourself. Big up to the wonderful Margaret. Margaret says, I love this one. Fire.

Sauna Maxwell. Big up to DX, by the way. DX says, this is timeless. That's what we do right here. We play all of the timeless tunes. And by the way, Maxwell is still out there doing his thing. I think I'm his friend on TikTok. He likes to put out one or two things these days. When he made this record, he had an afro. Nowadays, with the passage of time, the afro has gone. The grey has come out. That's called life. And that's also smooth. I'm going to say a big up to everyone that's joined me today. It's been a pleasure. I am watching the clock. Let's say big up to the wonderful April. How you doing, April? Big up to Tom, by the way. He says, what about a bit of Lilo Thomas? I don't think I can reach it in time. There's only 20 seconds left on this tune. Big up to you, Shax, as well, by the way. It's been a pleasure. I'm not done yet, though. Got a couple or three more tunes before I go. I'm going to go back to the year of 1983. Do the mathematics. One or two of you folk weren't even born.

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Tom says, 17 years before me. At least you're here, Tom. You were born. Thank goodness your mum and dad met when they did.

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Teeps says, I am listening from Papua New Guinea. Fantastic. Papua New Guinea. Big up to you, Margaret. Thank you very much. Precious. Kashif.

Big up to Faisal, by the way. Today, what time is it? 5 minutes to the top of the hour. So many tunes to play, so little time. I'm going to say big up to everyone on Cruise Radio, by the way. I will be back on Sunday morning, 10 a.m. until 1 o'clock. Let's say big up to May, by the way. May did say, what about the Luther? It's in my mind, May.

0: I will play that Luther that everybody wanted. Big up to all of the cruisers. Great to have your company on this Friday evening. I'm going to say big up to Raffy Taffy as well. Thank you once again to Margaret. Big up to you, Morden. Also to Khalil. Happy birthday to Sherelle as well. Big up to you, Sherelle.
1: 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In my mind.
0: We are playing Luther.

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Yeah, man, the biggest and the baddest thing, man. I want to tell you, not just in a Northwest, or Southwest, or even East, me I tell you about the globe. 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

0: 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Also, in the month of July, we witness two face-off battles where the winner wins £1,000. The schedule, Tuesday the 7th, DJ Blacker and One In. Tuesday 14th, Wussy One versus Russ Simeon. In the Tuesday 21st, JB International, Trevor Goldfinger and Daddy Val. Monday 27th, I repeat, Monday 27th, RS Digital versus Mr. Swing Easy. 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

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I want to tell you, man, we are the newest thing on the block. You see that? Yeah, man, them can't go wrong, this man. A Chucky Star attack. You see that? Man.